Ladies and gentlemen, the son of John Bonham, Jason Bonham. Ladies and gentlemen, from Hart, Anne and Nancy Wilson.

Segueix-nos al 95.2 FM i a premiamedia.cat. Premiamedia. Just the guitar, okay, cool.

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Whatever devil's inside you, don't let him out tonight. I tell them it's just

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And this time I'm gonna do it my way. I hope you enjoy this as much as I do. Are we ready? I am. 'Cause it's all about control. And I've got lots of it.

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Would you see my hands were tied? I know it must have hurt you. It must have hurt your pride to have to stand.

Sometimes I'm down, sometimes I'm up, but he follows around like some droopy-eyed pup. He loves me so.

0: mine.
1: Man got a right to protect his home and his loved ones, right?
2: Of course he has.
1: Well, I came in from the garage office, see, and I see him coming through the window.
2: Uh-huh.
1: My wife Roxy there sleeping like an angel. An angel.
3: He loves me so, that funny honey of mine.
2: Name of deceased, Fred Casely.
1: Fred Casely? How can he be a burglar? My wife knows him. He sold us our furniture.
3: Lord knows he ain't got the smarts.
1: Oh, she lied to me. She told me he was a burglar.
2: You mean he was dead when you got home?
1: Yeah, she had him covered with a sheet already, and she's telling me that cock and bull story about some burglar, and I ought to say I did it, because I was sure to get off. Burglar, huh?
3: Now he shot off his trap. I can't stand that sap. Look at him go.
1: And I believe her. She's a little tramp.
3: Me with just one more
1: train. She was cheating on me, huh?
3: What a house
1: well, would he
3: be
1: for all I care.
3: If they string me
1: boy, I'm
3: up,
1: down at that garage working
3: know,
1: my butt off 14 hours a day. And she's up here munching on goddamn bonbons and jazzing. Well, this timekeep pushed me through.

0: the six merry murderesses of the Cook County Jail in their rendition of the Cell Block Tango.
1: Pop. Six. Squish. Uh-uh.
2: Cicero. 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

0: day, and there's Bernie laying on the couch chewing. No, not chewing, popping. So I said to him, I said, Bernie, you pop that gum one more time. And he did. So I took the shotgun off the wall, and I fired two warning shots into his head.
1: He had it coming. He had it coming. He only had himself to blame.
0: I met Ezekiel Young from Salt Lake City about 2 years ago, and he told me he was single, and we hit it off right away. So we started living together. He'd go to work, he'd come home, I'd mix him a drink, we'd have dinner. Then I found out, single my ass. Not only was he married, well, he had 6 wives, one of them Mormons, you know. So that night when he came home, I mixed him his drink as usual. You know, some guys just can't hold their arsenic.

0: kitchen, carving up the chicken for dinner, and in storms my husband Wilbur in a jealous rage. Even screwing the milkman, he said. And he kept saying, even screwing the milkman. Then he ran into my knife. He ran into my knife 10 times.
1: If you'd have been there, if you'd have seen it, I bet you would have done the same.
2: Mit kare shakinit, os vonja kora hirsnakum lepok tauperje, meten meglecsoktam a fejt, de nem igazén ártatlan vagyok. 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
0: But did you do it?
2: Not guilty.
3: My sister Veronica and I did this double act, and my husband Charlie traveled around with it. For the last number in our act, we did these 20 acrobatic tricks in a row. 1, 2, 3, 4, 5. Splits, spreadies, and flip-flops. Backflips, one right after the other. Well, this one night we were in Cicero, the three of us, and we were in this hotel room boozing and having a few laughs, and we run out of ice. So I went out to get some. I come back, open the door. There's Veronica and Charlie. Doing number 17, the spread eagle. Such a state of shock, I completely blacked out. I can't remember a thing. It wasn't until later, when I was washing the blood off my hands, I even knew they were dead.

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He was a real artistic guy. Sensitive. A painter. But he was always trying to find himself. He'd go out every night looking for himself. And on the way, he found Ruth, Gladys, Rosemary, and Irving. I guess you can say we broke up because of artistic differences. He saw himself as alive, and I saw him dead.

0: have jucătat cu San Berto.
1: Never seven Jane the Spread
2: Eagle. Artistic differences. I bet you
3: ladies and gentlemen, the keeper of the keys, the countess of the clink, the mistress of Murderer's Row, Matron Mama Martin.
4: Ask any of the chickies in my pen. They'll tell you I'm the biggest mother hen. I love them all, and all of them love me. Because the system works,

0: thunder.
1: But she was granted one more start.
0: The convent of the Sacred Heart.
2: When you get here.
0: 1920.
2: How old were you?
0: Don't remember.
2: Then what happened?
0: I met Amos, and he stole my heart away, convinced

0: my ex-boyfriend.
1: Why'd you shoot him?
0: I was leaving.
1: Was he angry?
0: Like a madman. Still, I said, Fred, move along.
2: She knew that she was doing wrong.
1: Then describe it.
0: He came toward me
1: with a pistol
0: from my bureau.
1: Did you fight him?
0: Like a tiger?
2: He had strength and she had none.
0: And yet we both

0: Els personatges principals de Chicago són Roxy Hart, una aspirant actriu musical que mata el seu amant després d'una disputa i és enviada a la presó. 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
1: Ladies and gentlemen, Miss Belle McKelly in an act of desperation.
2: My sister and I had an act that couldn't flop. My sister and I were headed straight for the top. My sister and I earned a sou a week, at least. Oh, yeah. But my sister's now, unfortunately, deceased. Oh, I know it's sad, of course, but a fact is still a fact. And now all that remains is the remains of a perfect double act. Watch this.

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Unless, of course, that personage should be invisible, inconsequential,

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You'd notice him. Suppose you was a woman wed and sleeping in a double bed beside one man for 7 years. You'd notice him. A human being's made of more than air. With all that bulk, you're bound to see him there. Unless that human being next to you is unimpressive, undistinguished.

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1: Billy, I've been thinking a lot about my trial. Could I show you what I thought I might do on the witness stand?
2: Oh, sure. Go ahead.
1: Good. Hit it! Well, when I got on the stand, I thought I'd take a peek at the jury and then cross my legs like this, you know?
3: When Velma takes the stand.
1: Then, when Harrison cross-examines me, I thought I'd give him this. And then if he yells at me, I thought I'd tremble like this.

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Only I'm too weak. 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

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Slowly drifting away, drifting away. Wave after wave, slowly drifting, drifting away. And it feels like I'm drowning, pulling against the stream.